as happy as I'd be in a kingdom by the sea. Darling, if you were there, and I could be rich, or I could be poor, but if you were by my side, I could be any place in this whole wide world, and I know I'd be satisfied.

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You know the record player is his favorite toy. And don't forget, is everybody's pride and joy when he goes.

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When the girl that you were with is just too much. She is so out of sight, baby, that all you can say is, well, I

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Got to tell this world that you're mine. I choose my nails and then I twitch all my thumbs. I'm real nervous, but it sure is fun. Come on, baby, it drives me crazy. 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

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Real rap, somebody show is fun. Come on, baby, drive me crazy. Putting this great, this is great balls of fire.

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And he's been blue since then. Now he's found somebody new, and you want him back again.